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0: 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I fell in love with the sickness. Life-changing numbing. The pole star of Eden. 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The pole star of Eden. Wooden roses for you. Service to requirements. This dance card is full.
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0: 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In this empty hall.
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0: 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The pole star of Eden. 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

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I didn't see it coming. I fell in love with a sickness. Life-changing numbing. Surplus to requirements. This dance card is full. Surplus to requirements. In this empty hall. The Polestar of Eden. 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

twilight. 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Inside, the hour dawns green. Time for the barfree glass and ornate spoon, carefully, with care, approaching reverence. The sugar cubes beneath the water's drip. Then, the first sip. Ah, that's on the proverbial mark for the right proper level of tart. Icy opening, green pale as the fog be gray, overcast and drizzle, a bone-chilling night. Come, my muse, let us retreat to the warm green mansions of the Fée Verte.

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1: If they were in there to harm him, all he had to do was shoot them in the leg or something so that they couldn't run and call the police. 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
3: Yell at a mobile. Who do not bear what I do? How you all bear what I do?

lust laps at your poisoned loins like a leper with a tongue of fire. I can smell you from here. You're made weak with desire. Expert of perversions and criminal urges, your daydreams remain stained with the blood of innocence. I can smell you from here. You're made sick with desire. I can smell you from here. Make me weak with desire. Solitary and condemned to a night that never ends inside the viper's den. Your sex an endless threat. I can smell you from here. I can smell your desire. I can smell you from here. Make me weak with desire. The tyranny of bloodlust laps at your poisoned loins like a leper with a tongue of fire. I can smell you from here. You're made weak with desire. I can smell you from here. Make me weak with desire.

sick with desire. I can smell you from here. Make me sick with desire.